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Eminem, Lose Yourself on Indie 103.3, alternative from the 90s and 2000s. Steve, it's been interesting, been in this business long enough where you hear these songs that become huge, these big smashes. You can't escape this song. And then it gets to the point where it's corny and no one's heard that song in forever. And then it comes back and it's huge once again. Exhibit A, Four Non Blondes, what's up?

Green Day, American Idiot, Indy 103.3, alternative for the 90s and 2000s. Steve, there is a new amp from Marshall. It's a Billy Joe Armstrong's signature amp. I can't remember what it's called. It's like a, you know, Marshall bunch of numbers. But it's made to emulate his 90s sound. So pre that, more like the Dookie sound. It's Indy 103.3.

falling away from me. It's falling away from me. Life's falling away from me.

Spin Doctors, Two Princes on Indie 103.3. Alternative on the 90s and 2000s. I'm Steve. I see the Foo Fighters are shopping another song off their new album called Windows. So I would expect to hear that one performed when they come through in Chicago early August. And this one, too. It's Foo Fighters, Best of You. I've got

Audio Slave Like a Stone, Indie 103.3 Alternative from the 90s and 2000s. I'm Steve. Tom Morello of Audio Slave lost his mom last week. So she died at the age of 102. 102, if you make it that long to 102, like it's like RIP, but work well done too. It's Indie 103.3.

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That means Weezer and Green Day. Of course, you're going to get that after one of our headliners for Riot Fest this year. It's Alanis Morissette, Ironic.

Green Day on Indy 103.3, alternative from the 90s and 2000s. I'm Steve. It's late September, iHeartRadio Music Festival. You may have heard about this right now. Maybe you're not making immediate plans to go, but we are going to be giving away trips where you can win your way to the fest with your flight, hotel, money in your pocket. Listen for that early August. We're going to start giving those away. And one of your big acts for the festival, it's Weezer, Say It Ain't So.

Cindy 103.3, alternative on the 90s and 2000s. I'm Steve. 21 Pilots out on the festival tour this year, including a stop at Riot Fest later this year. And what they're doing is they're still doing their tour diaries, even though it's not necessarily a tour. But they're keeping on up on what they're doing with these YouTube videos that they're dropping. Latest one out right now is 21 Pilots Ride.

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Nickelback, How You Remind Me on Indie 103.3, alternative from the 90s and 2000s. 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

Soundgarden on 91.3.3 Alternative on the 90s and 2000s. I'm Steve Sima. Unreleased Soundgarden material on the way. Stuff that had been recorded and kind of held up legally between the band and Chris Cornell's wife. But that's all settled. So we will get those apparently a little bit later this year. Is Evanescence going under? No.

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P.O.D., Youth of a Nation on 81.03.3. Alternative on the 90s and 2000s. Another act that said they have new music on the way without specifics. Same with Lenny Kravitz, apparently working on his 13th album. Due out perhaps later this year. It's Lenny Kravitz, American Woman.

Zeddy 103.3, alternative on the 90s and 2000s, and the back end of the summer on the way, August 7th through the 23rd, the State Fair is back in town at the Indiana State Fairgrounds. 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

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Chili Peppers and Fuel coming up after Radiohead, Creep.

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0: 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I'm Steve. I got one foot out the door, so I will see you tomorrow night. I'll leave you with Kaleo. Way down we go.
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What up? My name's Thor. Indy 1033 has a pair of tickets for you to see the Bourbon and Beyond Festival this September. Foo Fighters, Mumford & Sons, and way more. 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

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Be sure to catch the Woody Show this morning from 6 to 10 for your drive in and Ben for your drive home. 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

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What up? 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

Indy 103.3, welcome to it. I'm Teresa. I've kicked off your 103-minute commercial-free music marathon, you guys know. I thought we could use a little Metallica, switch it up a bit, then we count it down to the free money ferret moment. So you're four songs away from winning your first chunk of $1,000 from me today.

84, the high today, overcast, cloudy skies. But at around, I'd say 3 o'clock, you're going to see a lot of sunshine for the rest of the day. I'm Teresa. We are Indy 103.3. Let me give you this good sublime moment. Then after this, it's free money fair time.

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It's going to be a way for you to get a lot of good wins today. 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

Stained, 25 years of Break the Cycle. Great tour. 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I'm ready. We are Indy 103.3 coming up 11:20. It's Free Money Fair time. 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

And to give a little love to our Fever star, Caitlin Clark. She's the cover of the NBA 2K27 Deluxe Edition. That's a big win. Hopefully you'll get your big win after Bush here. Free Money Fair is coming.

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Reminder, we are getting new Brandon Flowers. Another solo album from him is coming, but it's like a Western-inspired album. It's called Thrasher. We'll get it in about a month, August 21. Less than a month, actually. August 21, it'll be here. I'm curious to see, well, how it's received. We'll find out soon. We are Indy 103.3.

Happy Tuesday, everyone. I hope you're feeling it. If not, good. Hang out. I'll keep stuffing you with all from the 90s and 2000s. Plus, next hour, I got some good wins. I'll get you into the fair for free, and I got another $1,000 from the free money fair coming up at 1220.

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I'm going to give you the hookup on the Indiana State Fair tickets. I don't want to miss the win. 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It's going to be amazing. I can't wait. Hang on. 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

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Everything kicks off August 7, but I got your entry. 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I'll pick one of you. Good luck. What's with you?

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We are Indy 103.3. I'm Teresa. Get you guys ready for another $1,000 win from the Free Money Ferret. 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

Speaking of the Beastie Boys, don't forget, we've got a new album from Mike D, his debut solo album called Thank You. We'll get it August 28. It's going to be so good because a lot of it has that Beastie flavor that I know we all need. So I cannot wait for that. We are Indie 103.3.

Hey, just a heads up, if you need to put something on the calendar for the weekend, Gen Con Indy is coming to town. And look, it starts Thursday. It's not only going to be at the Convention Center, it'll be at Lucas Oil Stadium. It's going to be ginormous. All right, so get up in that. Sublime is here. It's Wrong Way, Indy 103.

Thank you, Litz. Hope you guys are having a great Tuesday. I'm Teresa, keeping it all business. It's all about a good soundtrack and, you know, money on top like a cherry. Coming up in three songs, the Free Money Fair. It's coming back here to give you the keywords you need to win $1,000.

All the alts from the 90s and 2000s. I got Lenny Kravitz coming up. Kings of Leon, some good Imagine Dragons. And right now, all about Alien and Farm. And after this, you're winning $1,000 from Indy 103.3. I'm

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My friend!

Indy 103.3. I'm Teresa. It's time for me to get out of here. You got some good wins, though. Ben is next. More keywords with the free money ferret. At 4:50, he'll give you more Indiana State Fair tickets. 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So you got a lot to win. Have a good night, and I'll see you guys tomorrow. I love you. First

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Andy 103.3, alternative from the 90s and 2000s. It's been good afternoon. Thank you for being here and being part of the show. I appreciate you. And you know that this is your show. 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We all do. 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Going to have a chance for you to win $1,000. That'll happen in the next 15 minutes. Right now, Deep Blue something. Yes.

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Indy 103.3. These storms we had here in central Indiana last night, they didn't last long in the early evening, but the rain came hard. A lot of street flooding. High of 86 and partly sunny today. High of 83, sunny tomorrow. High of 85 for Thursday. And a high of 83 for Friday. Right now, finger 11. Rest.

0: 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Christina, congratulations. You've won $1,000.
1: Ah! Oh my gosh, are you serious? I've like been entering for many years. I've never won. Oh, that's so exciting. Landon, I won $1,000. What do you say? Woohoo! That's my son, sorry. He listens to the radio with me too, so he's helped me enter this the contest, and he always remembers the word for me, so.
0: Aw, teamwork makes the dream work. What are your plans for the $1,000?
1: With the money that I won, my family and I, my husband, son, and I are planning a vacation in August before my son goes to school.
0: Well, congratulations. Another chance for you to win $1,000 right after this song on Indy 103.3.

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1: I did?
0: You so did.
1: He said I won $1,000. 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Oh my gosh.
0: So do we have any ideas about what we might do with this $1,000?
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Two more chances tomorrow to win a four-pack of tickets to the Indiana State Fair. 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

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I always love when you hear stories like this. It just makes you feel good about the bands and the artists that you like. Amy Lee of Evanescence was asked what it was like opening for Metallica last year, and she said it was so cool. They were so kind and so gracious. They got him a cake. They really just lifted him up. That's what you want to hear, right? When you're going in to open for Metallica, and they're getting you a cake and they're lifting you up, that's awesome.

Indy 103.3. It's Ben, and that's a show. I appreciate you helping me make this show. Our dude Steve is in next, so he's going to take care of you. If you need anything, don't forget, you can always tap the red microphone when you're listening to us on the free iHeartRadio app. You can also send me a message on Instagram at Benderman. I will catch up with you tomorrow afternoon. Same time, same place.

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I'm Steve. Welcome to the last part of the last Tuesday of the month. 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

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I'm Steve with a couple of jock jams in a row with Fall Out Boy's Centuries on the way after White Stripes, Seven Nation Army, Indie 103.3.

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